mundane, a masterpiece. Oh my, my, oh my, my love. 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

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Whatever devil's inside you, don't let them out tonight. 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

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Oh my, my, oh my, my love. 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

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Yeah, right, picture that with a Kodak. Or better yet, go to Times Square, take a picture of me with a Kodak. Took my life from negative to positive, I just want y'all to know that. And tonight, let's enjoy life.